Oh yeah, better jazz. Jason Jazz Iglesias, swing through on KWXX, your Feel Good Island music station, 101.5 Kona, 94.7 Hilo and Kau. And a friendly reminder, today is not the day to go outside and be stupid. Don't be stupid today. Stay indoors, be safe. The flash flood warning that's in effect until 4 o'clock this afternoon, and the hurricane warning in effect until 7 o'clock tonight. Should those get extended or canceled, we here at KWXX, or the New West Broadcasting Oha, will let you know. So keep it right here. Here's Rebel Soldiers, Gotta Know Your Name, on KWXX. Girl,

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1: That's right, and a heads up, yeah, the Hawaii Police Department reports that they want you to avoid Pauahi Street near Kamehameha Avenue and Aupuni Street due to heavy flooding for the next

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0: Feeling alright. Feel Good Island Music always here on KWXX. And of course, more Feel Good Island Music. It is on the way.

I got busted right there. Feel Good Island Music, always here on KWXX. And of course, that is Crossing Rain with Water. Of course, we've been seeing a bunch of Crossing Rain during Hurricane Lala, right? Now, more Feel Good Island Music coming up as we round down this 3 o'clock hour. I just want to share something with you that I got from our friend Gavin Todd at our sister station, B97, B93. He shared something with us called Local Style Hurricane Preparedness. Local Style Hurricane Preparedness. So, there's rubber slippers, okay? Shoes, all nice, strapped down with painter's tape. Right there. Woo. Awesome, bro. Thanks, GT. Brother Damon, after the break on your Feel Good Island Music Station, KWXX.

I want a brighter days. Number two on your Feel Good Island Music Station, KWXX. Top 5 at 5 will continue after this short break. Number one song is up next. But stay tuned, because more Feel Good

Ho'onua on your Feel Good Island Music Station, KWXX, and that was our number one song on the top five at five. In fact, let us recap the top five. Here we go. Kai Boy featuring Drew Daniels, number five with Confirmations. Number four, you got Wavy featuring 8 Row 8 with Kolohe. Coming in at number three, The Brown Boys, Wake Up My Neighborhood. Number two, Brighter Days with High Water. And of course, number one, Ho'onua with Let Time Go. Continuing now, Feel Good Island Music. It's Hawaii Island's own Ryan Hirooka. Show me KWXX.

0: That is Ho'onoa, Good For Me. Feel Good Island Music, it's here on KWXX. Now, Feel Good Island Music, it's still right here. I got Ekolu. We're going to get more Feel Good Island Music into the 6 o'clock hour. It is the final Benji hour, but do not fear. One more dad joke is here. Stay tuned for that. 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

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Jamming out with Uncle Kama, the middle of this 7 o'clock hour, 728, all across Hawaii. Now, 808-296-5999 is our request line, but it is also almost like one hotline, one tip line. Tell us what you guys see out there. Current conditions where you are. If you see something, say something. Down lines, trees, on roadblocks, something. Just let us know, and we can let everybody else know, right? Right now, we're going through it. I have a lot of questions of, is the transfer stations open? Is the Hilo Airport open? Well, for Hilo Airport, you would have to double check with the airline companies, but as far as the departure board shows, they're all estimated for tomorrow. So it could happen, it could not happen, but double check before you go to the airport. All right. And then as far as transfer stations, we had a update from the County of Hawaii earlier this evening at 5 p.m. All parks and park facilities are closed on Sunday, August 16th. Solid waste transfer stations are scheduled to open. And all fixed route Heliaan buses and paratransit services are canceled for Sunday. All right. We also have our shelters still open across the islands. You can go ahead and check out the County of Hawaii hazard impact map for a complete map of all the different closures, shelter locations, and anything else related to the public safety. Go check that out. All right, we can continue jamming out. Special shout out, Aziza, Sister Aziza. She checking in from Mountain View. Raining hard and a bit windy, but she said she like hear some music, so we go play her some music. We got some Drew Daniels music right now. Get back up right here on You Feel Good. 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

to drink tonight, before you start your car, think. 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

0: This is a civil defense hurricane warning update for Saturday, August 15th at 11:45 p.m. The National Weather Service hurricane warning for Hawaii Island continues. A hurricane warning is issued when hurricane force winds of 74 miles per hour or greater are expected within the next 36 hours. As part of the hurricane warning, the following warnings and advisories have been issued. A high surf warning for east-facing shores, a flash flood watch for Hawaii Island, and a flash flooded advisory for Hawaii Island. We expect the high winds and heavy rain to continue through sunrise Sunday morning. Civil defense telephones cannot receive calls. 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You will be informed as conditions change. Thank you for listening and have a safe morning. This is your Hawaii County Civil Defense Agency.
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Listen, I've got something I want to

This is a Civil Defense Tropical Storm Lala update for Sunday morning, August 16th at 5:30 a.m. The National Hurricane Center has canceled the hurricane warning and issued a tropical storm warning for Hawaii Island. As part of the tropical storm warning, the following warnings and advisories have been issued. A flash flood watch for Hawaii Island. A flash flood advisory for Hawaii Island. Although Tropical Storm Lala has passed by Hawaii Island, high winds and heavy rain are still possible. Exercise caution this morning as you assess any damages to your home. You will be informed as conditions change. Thank you for listening and have a safe morning. This is your Hawaii County Civil Defense Agency.

0: Miami. The impacts of Hurricane Lala have caused power outages island-wide, as we know, are affecting DWS's ability to operate normally, and in some locations have caused no water or low pressure situations. Essential needs are for drinking, cooking, or personal hygiene only. A reminder, limiting water use to essential needs only will conserve the water in DWS's reservoirs until operations can return to normal. Again, that reminder directly from our Department of Water Supply, DWS, on this Aloha Sunday. 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Okay? Again, a message from our Hawaii County Department of Water Supply. They say mahalo for your kokua, and please stay safe. 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